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0: Rivers Fork and Black Hawk with George, Victor Frank, 6357.
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1: 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I kind of want to know, I'm 13 on the pool door to Mainville.

0: anticipate all 34 traffic crash, though 10,420 blocks of Morrowood.
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0: Chevy Silverado crossed over in oncoming traffic and hit the caller's mirror. Not sure if he left.
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0: Morrow Blackhawk in Alpine Heights with King, X-ray Lincoln 6239.
1: Tennis up 2015. Tag is Colonel on the Black 2020 GMC Stage 1 out of Lebanon.
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0: We have two vehicles, 48 just north of Corn Nixon. First vehicle, King Young Edward C426.
1: You can go on the second round, ready?
2: You said single one.
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0: Anything more than a partial?
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1: 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John Ida John 6713.
0: Your time is 2027. 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
0: So phase 2, caller advises a pocket dial, no emergency, but refused to give his name, verified all other.
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0: Phase 2 of 7 in the backyard. 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

0: April 31. Your complaint and callback advice. 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
1: You're clear. 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
0: 2052.

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0: Can you create me a non-active domestic at Wolf's Market in Marlborough?
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1: 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Southbound at the 32-mile post with Henry Paul Sam 2936.
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0: 8 Paul 50.
1: 8 Paul 50?
0: 123 at Dorothy. The Indiana tag, it's going to be a trailer tag on the semi. Paul Edward 86011.

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0: It's 8-1250, not 9-1250. 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
1: Apologies, gentlemen.

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0: 8 Paul 31, a hang up 3336, Woodhaven.
1: 31, clear.
0: 2142. Two zebra 31, two zebra 32, disorderly conduct at East Inc., 515 South Main. There's a white SUV, plate of King Ocean Mary 2159. Staff told the man multiple times to move his vehicle as it's a private lot, refusing to move it. He was being confrontational and not physical at all. He's currently walking back to his vehicle.
2: Clear.
0: And 2-0-3-1-32, just information, the plate returns back on a blue vehicle. It's not going to be the same. My apologies, it does return on a white 19 Mazda stage wagon.

0: 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We made contact with the mail device. No emergency.
1: 31
0: 44. 8 Hall 50, a safety check.
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0: issues number 31 and 32. 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
1: There you see a single unit.
2: Nine, 12, 50. Be up in LSP. I'm not sure what they have. It might be a road rage or something. You know, 31 exiting the Wilmington Road with a couple of semis. No, Paul 50, report east tag is Indiana trailer. Paul 411-812.

0: 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Were you clearing your cancel?
1: Yeah.
0: 2147.

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0: 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Quick check that 45.
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1: 233.
0: There's a Lance Robinson at this address that's been texting a caller for the past hour saying he's not safe and wants to harm himself. 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Tired of dealing with pain. 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Unsure if there's any weapons in the home. 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
1: 33 clear.
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0: 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Vehicle 22
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3: Up to the SO, I can start that way. May Paul 30 affirmative.
2: Seven four, be quick.
3: Well, I've cleared the rest. How are you?
2: You're clear, 2208. Also advise medics are now on scene.

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0: 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Question 2216.
2: I don't know if you have this info. We have two patients, two seizures. Medic 31 is handling the first one. We did have one about 10 minutes after, so you can clear the second run for Medic 71.
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2: State 143.
3: Two Victor 21.
1: You're clear, 2217.
2: Two Victor 21.
3: Mr. Gar, you got it on. Thank you. Thank you.
2: Correct. Hey, Paul 33.
4: Got it.
2: There's an additional seizure at Camp Kern.
5: Clear, what are the details?
2: Medic 31 on scene advised that there's a second patient having a seizure.
6: Not Paul 50, he can describe all the curve.
2: Yeah, clear, 2218.
5: 23, I'm clear, alright, thanks.
2: 2218.

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0: Julian, 12.
1: Julian, 12.
0: I have a suspicious circumstance, 73 in Funnel Hill, for a two-officer response. Do you want me to start a Springburg unit?
1: Yes, sir.
0: Affirmative. You're clear. Lincoln 12 and 2031, suspicious circumstance, 73 in Bunnell Hill.
2: 2013, I'll take that. You can take him off.
0: You're clear, 23 and 9.

0: Receiver 12, what is that call?
1: Turlington 12, complaint and advice. He was driving home on 73 and saw a pool of blood, and it trails off in the eastbound direction towards Waynesville.
0: You can disregard Springville.
1: Yeah, here's the river. Can you clear that?
2: Clear.
1: 2310.

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0: 6803.
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0: 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That's Hatcher train current along Sonic Gray, 2011 Buick Station Wagon out of Carlisle. 8 call 31.
1: Go ahead.
0: The first one medic certified in therapy. They don't need a deputy response.
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0: 05.
1: That's what you said about the
0: available 05.

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1: Number 12.
0: A 78-year-old male is awake and breathing.
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0: 28,000 block of Dayton, Oxford, King John Frank, 7700.

Your time is up to 017. That tag's turning current no one's on a red 1994 Ford truck out of Carlisle. The RO has an active CCW.

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1: State Call 11.
0: Phase 2, uncertainty of 11 meters. On call back. The caller's not available.
1: Here, sir.
0: 022. Two Adam 12, a safety check.
2: 20, please.
0: 20, 022.

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1: Would you be able to assist Franklin usually with drone?
0: Affirmative. Just clear with 12, please.
1: Duty with 12.
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0: Dayton Oxford and Moses, the Ohio Temporary, Victor 533-635.
1: Your turn stop is 041, that's X turning current no once on a going out listed 2011 Ford 4-door out of Franklin.

0: 2 Beaver 13 at well-being check, 60 Christmas Drive.
1: 13.
0: Check on Jessica. You see? Caller saying that she is texting him and said that she took something, said that she called 911 and stated that she's there alone. And she's texting weird.
1: You're clear. Will you start medic as well?
0: Affirmative, 110.
1: Two Beaver 12, you can also send me that call. I'll be in route.
0: 110.

0: to Zebra 12 and 13. The mail has her location, and it is showing at this address. She drives a gray Nissan. He asked her what she took, and she said it was a pen, possibly weed.
1: Perfect.

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1: We believe so. It's from her number and that address.
0: Here's what.

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0: Line 23.

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0: Be following medics to Children's Health.
1: You're clear. 157.

0: 213, third truck crash. The single traffic car crash went off the roadway. Break for registration. Sorry about that. I am at Old 122 in Township 1.
1: You're clear. Go ahead with the type.
0: King Tom Tom 3598.

0: 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That taxi turning current in a left on a blue 1998 Nissan truck out of Franklin.
1: Two zero thirteen.
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0: 2011, 2013, and 11, Wendy's.
1: 2011, that's clear. Single unit. 2091. I'm here at Wendy's. It's a delivery truck being cleared out.
0: You're clear?

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0: 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The black SUV.
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1: Tuzegrillo.
0: West Central and Tahlequah with John Henry King, 6083.
1: Thomas Douglas 248, IP is expired to a black 2018 Honda Hatchback out of Springboro.
0: That's clear. We'll be pulling it
2: to the Applebee's.
1: Aircraft calling in Applebee's 248.

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0: due item 12, April 11, a suspicious circumstance, 116 Wolf Creek Court.
1: Due item 12. Hey, April 11.
0: There are two people in all black walking south on Sunset from Wolf Creek. Come up to 5 to 6 minutes.
1: Due item 12, you're clear. Go ahead and start Franklin.
0: Due item 12, you're clear.

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1: 2 out of 12, you're clear. How was the subject at 106 Wolf Creek?

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1: Okay.
0: So Franklin, not with me, disregard all other units.
1: You're correct. 3-2-2.

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1: Scott?
2: 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I'll let you the address when I get there. Beginning is going to be 33609.
1: You're clear. 355.

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1: Good morning, 51.
0: I'm on the scene. Two stories, single family, Pat Pat. 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I just now will be investigating. I'll have a retreat command.
1: You're clear on scene. Two story, nothing showing. I'm investigating after my 442.

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0: 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Do they have any more additional on what the emergency is?
1: Negative.

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1: I updated it to a fall. I did dispatch engine 33 as well.
0: You're clear. They can disregard it. You can put them back to level.
1: You're clear. 5:44.

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0: 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Squash traffic for a fall for Aurora Autobahn.
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0: 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It'll be about 30 minutes.
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0: It's a 31 over 4, I-75 northbound. 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
0: An alarm at 420 Belle Claire Hill.
1: 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I'll take a single unit.
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0: 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We got utility work here. I'm being waved in.
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0: We've got utility workers here on site that are able to confirm they do have a broken line. Tower 52 is investigating now. Please notify Duke. We're going to need their gas company, gas crews, to respond.
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1: Duper 23.
0: Caller's husband, Bell, requesting no lights or sirens.
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0: 8:55, clear single unit, 732.

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0: 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John 21, squad traffic for abdominal pain, 375 Sunset.
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0: John 21, squad traffic for abdominal pain, 375 Sunset Drive.
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0: April 29, a criminal damaging past. River Bluff Estates, lot 90.
1: Lot 90.
0: At some point after midnight, neighbor entered the caller's home. Was standing in the doorway when he woke up. Nothing was taken. The screen was damaged from her entering his house.
1: Okay.
0: 824.

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0: you give us 21? 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I'm Clifford Franklin with Ohio. King Charles Queen, 9355.
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1: 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Okay, 45.
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0: 902. April 29. April 90, safety check.
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1: 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April 29. April 90, safety check.
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0: 45 at 922. 2 Zebra 92, traffic crash, non-injury, Pioneer and Central.
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1: 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Are they available?
0: Negative. We just got a unavailable.
1: You're clear. 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
1: They're 1222.
0: Dead or not?

0: expected six, I don't think. Homewood's Candlewood 3. Six-story hotel. Nothing apparent from the exterior. The investigating, establishing command on Alpha.
1: Inspector 56, on scene, six-story hotel, nothing showing from the exterior, out investigating. Have command from the Alpha at 10:13.
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0: 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Entonces, Ryan.
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0: 51. Just now, because they said they need a door for the fire alarm.
1: You're good. I'll swap you out. 10-14.
2: Battalion 56, that's a Tower 61 responding over. 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

0: Paul 21, Vertical Railway Paul 22, Faith Baptist Church, 6355 Manchester. Okay. 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They're next to the church. Quite a while they're pushing up the windows.
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1: Roger 45.
0: 1041. Tillican 13, road hazard, Bunnell Hill at West Flower.
2: Tillican 13.
0: Could be a vehicle blocking the roadway, possibly a moving or construction vehicle. On Bunnell, southbound, West Flower.
2: West Flower, mean rush.
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0: Plane drove past a crash involving a construction vehicle and a Chevy Silverado. No injuries. 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
0: 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Are we top patient?
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0: Just for information, you are on Warren County Primary. 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
1: Can you revise?
0: You're on Warren County Primary. You'll need to switch over to Franklin Primary for your mutual aid.
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1: 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Break the time.
0: Yeah, I'm calling the time for you because your eyes are in chest. I've got testing for fine as well. Are you okay?
1: Checks are okay.
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1: You're clear, you should be available.
2: That's clear. Have they made contact with Duke or is it already taken care of?
0: So we're not answering the danger address.
3: Domestic violence, 3838 Green Tree Road.
2: That's clear. We'll go down the note and let them know, and then we'll check on them.
1: Call 25.
3: Daughter threw a chair. Daughter, the father split his knee open.
0: Good.
3: It is still verbal and physical.
2: Talk to the contractor. Do you advise Duke is on the way?
0: Okay. 1201.
1: Call 25. Can you see if somebody can back 21 up? I'm still stuck in traffic on 71.
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0: Units responding to Green Tree Road. The complainant stating that the daughter's boyfriend has a gun upstairs. She doesn't know. Correction, unknown drugs, alcohol. There is a history of marijuana use. And there's a female in the background screaming.
1: I have a 76.
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1: Contact Hamilton Township PD and have them come in.
3: They come
1: upon off of 22 to block the road. Looks like they hit a major gas line. Stand by, I'll let you know the side.
3: Front of the Flying J on 350 with a white truck. 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

0: units responding to Green Tree, the suspect, Jessica Moberly, date of birth 1/21/87.
1: April 50, I'm on scene. Let him know, it's like a long driver.
0: April 50, you're clear on scene, I'm restricted to jail. Michelle Warren County, Primary 1 units, Primary 1's restricted for Green Tree Road at 1204.

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0: Maple 58, I assume we now have Jessica on the line saying that the parents attacked her.
1: I'll make contact. Have other units come into the garage.
0: You're clear. 8 Hall 25, are you clear?
1: 25, clear.
0: 12 of 6.

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0: 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I'm unable to get a size, but it sounds like it's going to be a very large gas main.

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1: Michelle, Warren County Primary 1 units. 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
0: Did you give an ETA or?
1: She can't provide me anything. She's still trying to locate the address. I'm on hold.
0: That's probably the temporary address that's where the filling new apartments on Little Pond.

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1: Which is clear route.
2: Battalion 21.
3: Yeah, it's a single vehicle accident. It's a very high level.
4: You're clear. You can add rescue 21. That's all if you're available.
3: You're clear.
0: Two Zebra 22, 23, 21, and 92. The caller's advising they are not able to get out of their vehicle and they do smell plastic burning.
5: Okay.
4: Departure clear.
0: 1219.

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0: Mesa Firmia is in trap now at Ivory Hill.
1: You're clear.

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1: Clearing vehicle on its side in the creek, 421.

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1: You're from the driver, alert, conscious, and breathing, attempting to get out of the car now.

0: 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I'm on scene of the crash so far.
1: Okay, 21's on hold. 21's on hold. We're checking on injuries. I'll have Clifford
2: check on command. That's fine. I'll see one vehicle into the trees. I'll check on injuries with command. 1223.

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0: attention on relative or special attention to Springboro, Clear Creek, and District 1 units. The 9128 block of Clear Creek Franklin is closed due to a crash. Again, 9128 block of Clear Creek Franklin is currently closed due to a crash at 1225.
1: Susie for 22-5, please, when you're ready.
2: Susie
0: for 22.
1: King Tom Union, 5785. King Tom Union, 5785.
0: Yeah, that's current at once, a gray 2007 Honda station wagon out of Miamisburg. To a Demetrius Johnson, 53-year-old male.
1: That's who the driver's going to be.
0: 1226.

0: Lincoln 33 for a disabled vehicle, 2616 West US Route 122.
1: Lincoln 33.
0: The caller is advising that there's a broken down silver four door sedan classified by a 35-year-old female facing westbound on 22 in the middle of the road.
1: 33 clear.
2: 1226. 2022.
0: 2022.
2: That's your hospital inquiry.
0: Yeah, okay.

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0: 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That's on command.
1: Command, good.
0: You terminate command, release attack. Should be time to one back there.
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0: 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They're in the dining area.
1: Two Zebra 22, stacking squad traffic at Enclave for hemorrhage.
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0: 1243. Two Lincoln 21, copy it, please.
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0: T. Lincoln, 33, stacking a lockout, 963, wind signaling. Clear at 1254.
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1: 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Are you available from the roadhouse?
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0: 24 is on a transport to Butler County. The caller was making a grocery delivery, put groceries over the gate, and the dog bit their upper thigh through the gate.
1: Okay. Is there a dog warden working?
0: Affirmative.
1: Could you notify them, please?
0: Yes, please.

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1: Clear 1, please.
0: Clear 1300.

0: They call 22 traffic stop. Southbound US 42 at in the 8000 block. Medic 71. Florida registration, Queen Charles, Mary King 60.
1: Go ahead for Medic 71.
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0: 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APOL 22, let's check.
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0: That's for sure. Thank you.
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0: 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One's a Ford Fiesta with a pink car seat. 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
0: I heard something that sounded like a hammer last night on the back side of the house. It's an ongoing issue.
1: You guys, I heard a hammer last night.
0: Affirmative.
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0: Great. Well, that's why you can send me the call in, Senior. Me too. 22 off.
1: 8 ball 20, stand by. I'm dispatching you in 22 to an assault at Flying J 3140, State Route 350.
0: April 22.
1: Complaining and keep yelling, someone attacked me but will not answer further questions or confirm their location. Showing in the tractor trailer lot, we're attempting a callback.
0: Acon 50, send that also.
1: Hey, Tom 50, you're clear. 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

0: It's on lithium, pulling in a lot right now.
1: 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It sounds like we just got a truck number. Truck 384.
0: Do you have a color on the truck?
1: It's a white truck.
0: All right, I'm looking for him.
1: You're clear.

0: Two five, the other half is gone. You're clear, 8-Paul 22, 8-Paul 20, are you clear?
1: 22, clear.
2: Way up there. My original nod sent me a finger.
0: Did you advise clear you?

0: Hey, Tom, 50. We just got another call for a well-being check for a Chad Jones that's been going through withdrawals. Drives an 08 Dodge Charger. Do you want me to stack it on you?
1: Is it here at the truck stop?
0: Affirmative.
1: I'll be here for a few minutes trying to figure this out. Communication's a little bad here.
0: You're clear. 8 Paul 22, were you clear on all?
2: Clear on, just put it on me.
0: You're clear.

0: Tom 50.
1: Hey, Tom 50.
0: Okay, there's no assault here. No damaging, or no criminal damage or anything, so. You just give me a couple minutes to write this down, I'll take the other call here.
1: You're clear. 8 Paul 22, are you clear on all?
2: Clear.
1: Do you want me to clear you from the assault and just show you to the well-being?
2: Yeah, you clear me off the assault call.
1: You're clear at 1352.

0: ACOM 15, clear this assault out with no assault, no report. And go ahead with the next call here.
1: For a well-being check, Chad Jones going through withdrawal, took Suboxone, drives an 08 Dodge Charger, orange. We have a age of 50-year-old white male and a phone number.
0: Okay. Are you supposed to be in the lot here?
1: Affirmative.
0: All right, put me in the area looking.
1: You're clear at 1354.

0: 8 pound 50. He should be in the car lot to the left once you turn in from 350. And it's an orange Charger that looks like the Dukes of Hazzard.
1: Okay. I'm stuck in the truck lot right now. I'm trying to get out.
0: You're clear.

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1: Duke's on scene. 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Elite Tag 3. 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
0: Go ahead.
1: Road will still be shut down between Appalachia and Erie for the next few hours.
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0: comment. It's all I've got is approximately 50-year-old white male.
1: Okay. Copy the registration out of Tennessee.
0: Good.
1: Boy Georgetown 6269. Any description on that registration would be helpful.
0: Okay, come back to the Cheryl Joy Flowers. The register of Alexandra.

0: I got two different phone numbers.
1: Yeah.
0: Well, give me the call, Jagger.
2: Okay. I'll stay with the car until I get another unit here.
0: Clear. Call 2224, you clear.
2: Yeah, I found the gentleman here.
0: Clear out the mail, 1401. Two Lincoln 33, a fire alarm 1846, hold 122.
1: Lincoln 33.
0: I think there was a smoke alarm in the kitchen was going off. It's now stopped.
1: 33 clear.
0: 1401.
2: Okay, so can I get a SWAT, please?
0: Governor for injury from assault?
2: No, from withdrawals. He wants to go to the hospital.

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2: 933, good.
3: Did you hear the squad come in the front door, sir? We're going to get sit down.
0: 1403.
4: Down the front door, it's 1403.
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4: Ever.
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0: So again, 21 Crimmins Avenue, past 613 Christopher Drive.
1: 2-21.
0: The damage to the front door is the past two nights.
2: Medic 31, the patient.
1: 21 clear.
2: Will be inside near the window.
0: Yes.
2: PD is on
1: scene. 45.
0: For 45, 14-4.
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1: Hey, Tom 50.
0: Can you file a complaint on this and see if she can come get the car?
2: Here in the lot, I have the key.
1: Okay.

0: Hey, Tom 50.
1: Hey, Tom 50.
0: Can you call the complaint on this and see if she can come get the car? Here in the lot, I have the key.
1: Okay.

0: Deaver at 22 Kermit Avenue past the Kesping Park.
1: Just let me walk it.
0: 14-07. Hey, copy that. Attempt or twice. It's going straight to voicemail.
1: Okay, in this regard, she just actually called here. Thank you.
0: Yeah, 14-07.

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1: Twenty-one,
0: 1411.

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0: I got a few online hysterical crying, saying she heard a thump. There's a male having some sort of medical issue. She's just screaming. We're trying to figure out what's going on.
1: Apollo 24 clear. 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

0: Hey, Paul, 24.
1: Hey, Paul, 24.
0: We've asked the female several times. She didn't provide any information. She's just hysterically screaming. There's no history of that address. I'm just saying he's making some sort of noise. It's possible a non-breather.
1: Here,
0: 4215.

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1: partner
0: road, the complainant advises she is doing chest compression.
1: Maybe we'll
0: have further details.
1: 1415. Paul 20 also responding at 4-4-8-8-1-3.
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2: 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I need to make some notes on it.

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3: 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Told the caller was found behind Kohl's. The items were still in the box. Any callers currently at home for a report?
0: Confirmed.
3: 1428. Hey, Paul, 25, unconscious, Aurora at Audubon.
0: Paul, 25, I'm clear.
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0: 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Cannot get him off of his seat. Currently alert and breathing.
1: It is
0: 1429.

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0: The trail on the roadway provides it called an issue, and then the area 115 average draw, please.
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0: 1449.
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1: 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Back available. Medic 81 will be transporting momentarily to the hospital.
0: Squad
1: 71.
0: Squad 81 back available. Medic 71 transporting shortly. 1453.

0: 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Medic 315. Medic 315 transporting to UC Westchester.
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0: Nikki Baker, 40, squad traffic procedures, 310 West Pike Street, Apartment B.
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1: April 20.
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0: Medic 77, EMS 71, safety check.
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0: 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The officer was scheduled to meet him at the residence 1600 hours on Banbury Grove.

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0: The 12-year-old female throwing things at people in the residence. No weapons. She picked up cups and were throwing them at people.
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1: Call 24.
0: I'm going to start 22 towards you also. That is females threatening everyone. Hopes that everyone else dies. He's going to kill them all.
1: Hey, call 24, clear.
0: 22, you clear.
1: Call 22, good.
0: 268-60-132 for a 12-year-old female threatening to kill everybody in the house. Give her the name set. Bailey Kearns.
1: You're a horror, I'll be in route.
0: Now they're all advised she just cut her sister's hand with a compass shoot through. Never using medics for that.
1: Sorry, too far.
0: 1538. Also, but his scissors also sprayed in the face with bleach. There's a total of 6 people in the residence.
1: 22, I'll be in emergency.
0: 1538.
1: 8 ball 24, same traffic.
0: 15:38.

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1: Call 2224. Everybody here is currently separated. She's trying to go outside. How are you with traffic?
0: 2031, traffic stop.
1: Good.
0: 72 North Main, it's going to be Ohio 332, Paul Boy.

0: 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Zebra 33, 91 hang up 7 brew.
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0: 8 ball through 2, you can cancel 22. I'll respond for him here.
1: 3 ball 22.
0: Eight ball 22.
1: You can cancel for other units. Ball 35 while being checked. 2720 El Camino Drive, apartment B-Boy.
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0: 875. You can pull anybody down, come in here, ER, and give me 45.
1: Okay, for 45, 15 feet, no, they've all reduced. Hey, Paul, 499
0: will hang up. Okay.
1: Hey, Paul, 299 will hang up.
0: Okay.
1: Hey, voice line at target.
0: Okay.
1: Hey, 1554. 49 years of the phase two.

April 34th, that's pass 9939, Mara Rochberg. Caller advisor, driveway was supposed to be tarred and chipped, but the job is not completed. Now the business will not call them back. 1600.

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Okay. 8395 Rochester Cadazio. Caller has items missing from the garage. 16 of 4.

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0: 477 Forest Edge Drive for a white four-door sedan parked in front of the house in the fire lane.
1: 499. Correction, 29, clear.
0: 1610.

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0: Kenya Shelton is ready for pickup.
1: Report.
0: 16-16.

0: 8 hole 29, squad traffic for a fall, 4965 Riverwalk.
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0: Caller's 6-year-old son fell and hit his head on the concrete.
1: 29, clear.
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1: 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Your time is about 1623.

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0: Medi 46 EMS. Correction, Medi 46. Yeah, Medi 46, EMS 46. 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

0: Lincoln 32, a hang up, 44 White Beach Court. The phase 2 with uncertainty, 41 meters. We're attempting a callback now.
1: 32 square.
0: 1651.

0: Julian 32 on callback. We spoke to a Nash Taylor. They confirmed all information. There was no emergency.
1: 32 call. 1653. April 29, safety check. April 29, 20.

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0: Caller states items were stolen alongside the pond within the last week. He doesn't know when it happened. He noticed it last night.
1: 33 clear.
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1: 35, I'm clear. Break track, traffic crash.
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1: South Union and 63, I'm flipping around to get to it. Non-vital injuries, I'm not involved.
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1: 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Mother, dialysis port came out. She's bleeding out.
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RSC 21. Got it. This is reported a mulch fire. They went in between the donut shop and the UDF. Near clear. That's 1727.

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1: 34. 32.
0: Caller 66-year-old Billy Callis brother was cursing at the caller and started his physical. He struck the caller with something in the arm. The male was down the high count. Caller is refusing medics. No weapons.
1: 34.
0: That's 31.

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0: Okay, you're on 2.
1: We are on 3.
0: 1734.
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0: Attack 3, release 1734.

0: Yeah, this is responding. We're calling Riley. His name is John Ritchie. He was last seen wearing a white t-shirt and white sweatpants. The caller can no longer see him from the front porch. He was last seen in the woods behind the residence. The caller does have 19 acres.
1: Hey, well, there's information you're coming across. Partially static and broken. Is information?

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0: Yes, sir. Is Harlan Township requesting a rendezvous, or are we supposed to respond out to the scene?
1: Correct. Yeah, I was dispatched to rendezvous at your station. 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
0: 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Routine.
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0: Julian 31, traffic stop.
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0: 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Thank you, Jack. 45.
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2: We haven't seen it. 10576 Collins Riley Road. Is that where the patient and the deputy is?
1: Negative, standby.

0: He's at 10576.
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0: I apologize, he's at 10679.
1: Okay, you're clear.
2: This is Squadron, and it's a fine location. Medic 53.
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0: 22-3, Mark Azadja. Boy Adam Boy, 594. Quiet one.
1: South
0: 15-6, 1-1-1. 26 Honda City,
1: Flying
0: 9-1. East Coast Unit, transporting
1: Claremont
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1: warning
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0: April 35, April 55, mental disorder, 2230, Joshua Circle. 21-year-old son of the wrist, intended self-harm, will not be combative for suing initial.
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0: 45 at 1820. Ankle 35 and 55, male conscious and breathing, no weapons at this time.
1: 35 clear, can we see how bad the cuts are?
0: Affirmative, we'll go ask.

0: at call 35. For the call taker, it's unknown what he used. He could have burned himself and been bleeding. No, it wasn't at the time.
1: 35 on clear. In the area.
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0: 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Medic
1: 33 reaching the atrium.
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0: You show me following the small
3: 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Medic 33 transporting the atrium, 1841.
2: 1841.

0: feel like he's already won a phone call. 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
2: 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Paramedic 18 is back available in quarters, and Sheriff Squad 81 back available.
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1: Going 32.
0: I've gotten here at the church. Be transporting him back to the house. Pray for mileage.
1: Alright.
0: 68300.

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1: Medic 31 transporting to atrium, 1854.
2: 2832, I'm out to residence. Mileage the same.
3: I'll say 1855.

0: Maple 34, traffic attention area of 28 and Jackson Runyon.
1: Call 34, good.
0: Eastbound on 28, YSUV, bike run the car off the roadway, it's an Eastbound.
1: That's clear, 30 Eastbound, inspection notified, ground insurance as well.
0: Affirmative, when he goes out of county, we'll transfer out of county.
1: I'll ground that, I'm not there currently.
0: 1858.

0: 031 to 032. Disorderly conduct. And Sandy's on Hiawatha.
1: 31, go for both.
0: Alright, subject's on scene trying to get items out of vehicle. That was just so from a crash in Franklin. Parties are separated and it's verbal only at this time.
1: Okay.
0: Alright, go for it.

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1: 45.
0: And 1912. Lincoln 31, hang up. 6805, stay around 48.
2: Lincoln 31, you're clear.
0: 1912.
3: Units responding to Buck's Tavern. The complainant advises to respond to the back door.
2: All right, stay clear.
3: 1913.

0: Yankee 32.
1: I'll
0: take a 911. 31's where?
1: 1917, April 24, is not going to hang up. 6069, Middleborough.
0: April 34.
1: No answer on callback, showing near the pond. Sunday 21. Disconnect, so. I see something.
0: Hey, Paul, 55.
1: Hey, Paul, 55.
0: Can you show me responding to 2440 Brookview Drive?
1: Responding 1918.

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1: 32.
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1: Okay.
0: And I think that's 4.

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1: 31 Eagle, 45, we're on a test.
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0: Medic 81, Battalion 81, back available on quarters, patient refusal.
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0: 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We're on the signal to 192. OBI.
1: 2 Lincoln 31, you're clear. One male signal to point 19 at 2001.